0: I swear unto me and I was seen. This is what
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Begin to prophesy. This is the beginning of the year. 2020 is a new level. You're moving with the speed of the Holy Ghost. 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

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He's here with us tonight. He's here with us. He wants to hear your voice. He's between you and Him tonight. 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

hueso Jesús. We are grateful, Lord. 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

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We can never thank him enough. Jehovah Shammah, I see you everywhere. Blessed Redeemer, your glory.

We praise Yahweh. You are Alpha, Omega, and Yadadabos. We praise Yahweh.

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Ask Him, Father, please be glorified in my life tonight. Be glorified in my life tonight. Be revealed in my life tonight.

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Number one for today's

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Begin to prophesy. This is the beginning of the year. 2020 is a new level. You're moving with the speed of the Holy Ghost. 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

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Your children are favored. 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

Yeah, yeah, yeah.

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Somebody glorify Emmanuel. 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

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He's here with us tonight. He's here with us. He wants to hear your voice. He's between you and Him tonight. 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I glorify Emmanuel.

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We can never thank him enough. Jehovah Shammah, I see you everywhere. 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

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You're moving with the speed of the Holy Ghost. 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

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He's here with us tonight. He's here with us. He wants to hear your voice. He's between you and Him tonight. 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

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We praise Yahweh.

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Ask him, Father, please be glorified in my life tonight. 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

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You cannot praise God like this and remain the same. One, two.

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Begin to prophesy. This is the beginning of the year. 2020 is a new level. You're moving with the speed of the Holy Ghost. 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

children of favor. You are walking in abundance, moving with the speed of the Holy Ghost. Lift up your hands, Manchester, say we are favored. Your children are favored. Lift up your hands, say the works of my hands, they are

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a fire, a fire, a fire, a fire, a fire, a fire, a fire, a fire, a fire, a fire, a fire, a fire, a fire, a fire, a fire, a fire, a fire, a fire, a fire, a fire, a fire, a fire, a fire, a fire, a fire, a fire, a fire, a fire, a fire, a fire, a fire, a fire, a fire, a fire, a fire, a fire, a fire, a fire, a fire, a fire, a fire, a fire, a fire, a fire, a fire, a fire, a fire, a fire, a fire, a fire, a fire, a fire, a fire, a fire, a fire, a fire, a fire, a fire, a fire, a fire, a fire, a fire, a fire, a fire, a fire, a fire, a fire, a fire, a fire, a f

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He's here with us. He wants to hear your voice. He's between you and Him tonight. 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

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It's been you, Lord. It's been you, oh God. 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

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Let us glorify Emmanuel. 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

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He's here with us. He wants to hear your voice. He's between you and Him tonight. 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I glorify Emmanuel.

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We can never, never thank him enough. We can never thank him enough. Jehovah Shammah, I see you everywhere. Blessed Redeemer.

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You're moving with the speed of the Holy Ghost. 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

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Thank you. 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

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He's here with us tonight. He's here with us. He wants to hear your voice. He's between you and Him tonight. 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

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Jehovah Shammah, I see you everywhere. Blessed Redeemer, your glory

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You're moving with the speed of the Holy Ghost. 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

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We can never thank him enough. Jehovah Shammah, I see you everywhere. Blessed Redeemer, your glory.

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Ask him, Father, please be glorified in my life tonight. Be glorified in my life tonight. Be revealed in my life tonight.

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